Beverly Apartments, 243 Bow Street, Unit 212. Difficulty breathing at Delta level. To the Northwood Ambulance, the Meadow at Northwood Elderly Apartments, 243 Bow Street, Unit 212. Difficulty breathing at Delta level, 2015.

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Rome DeVoe, 42 Knox Road, back pain, alpha level. 5 Dow Road, 2127.

of the Pembroke Ambulance, 640 Muck Street. So Delta level. Follow the Pembroke Ambulance, 640 Buck Street, Singapore episode, Delta level. Thompson Road, 2132. Pembroke Ambulance, 8 you're responding.

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Emergency emails from the scene.

54 Mountain School Road, person fallen, Delta level. Farm to where? 54 Mountain School Road, person fallen, Delta level.

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Epsom 72 Black Hall Road, cardiac arrest, echo level. Phone Epsom 72 Black Hall Road, cardiac arrest, echo level. 3Z Acres Mobile Home.

2. Have some ALS 2 to fire line. We'll be okay, patient's alert. Are you seeing okay?

Farm, SAO is 2 on Route to Concord Hospital.

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0: on short. 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

Station 4, Porsche 4, I'm on 4. Mitchell Hall Street. Be for outside fire in the woods. Street, defer fire in the woods. Poplar to Elmwood Ave, 609.

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They also came from the highway in the area of mile marker 36.6. 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

0: reporting it on the JCB side, the north side of Ball Street, is that correct?
1: So I believe from the interstate, just gave the mile marker 36.6. Puts it right in the back of 13.
0: Okay, receive.
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0: Okay, receive. 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

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Pittsville Fire and Ambulance, near 14 Water Street, motor vehicle accident. Crescent Street, Cox Hill Road, 638.

0: the surveillance to the fire alarm. We're going to be under control on scene and just taking the cars away. No patients are being transferred. I mean, transported.
1: That was fire. This.
0: Yeah, we're all set with fire and everything.

I'm on 4, 239 Pleasant Street, the Pleasant View Center room, 203. Be for a call. I'm in jail on 4 at the Pleasant View Center, 239 Pleasant Street, room 203, a fall. 656.

don't know if the number 40 Marigold Way be for a one-year-old, be for a nose injury. Bravo, hoax at number 40 Marigold Way, be for a one-year-old nose injury. Bravo level. Summer Fair, 2 Summer Fair, 716.

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Cross to Mill, 719.

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0: 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Concord Hospital.
1: Yeah, that's fire.

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Okay, no serious fire. Fire alarm, Hookson Engine 1's on the way from Legends Drive and Hookson Road.

was 55 Rocks Hill Road, Beaufort Fall, Alpha Level. Found that from 55 Rocks Hill Road, Beaufort Fall. New entry to Lockwood, Kimmelins, 2 responding.

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Avalanche and you lost 4, 200 Pleasant Street, Presidential Oaks, room 335, chest pain, Charlie level. 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South Street, Gale Street, 935.

it's on the street, Adams Street, Beale. 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

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Go ahead for Henniker. The narrative, you have some updated notes. Sushi, thank you.

Just received that activation. 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

0: Pembroke Sea 1. 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We're still working on extricating. We'll hold with the units on scene.
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0: 1126. Hey, 4 Pleasant Street, and

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Sheriff's call for Chichester, area 307 Dover Road, cross the street from the Tractor Supply, assist the PD, animal matter. Robinson Road, Mason Road, 1201.

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1: Merrimack County just called in and advised it was more so going to be in 290 Dover Road area.

0: contact Chester Ambulance 1. 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We're driving down the road. We're not seeing anything.
1: Last update from county was in the area of 290. I'll call MNC.
0: He's rolling out in the area. We'll be investigating, looking around.

Upline confirmed with county. The officer is in the area of 290 Dover Road. He just confirmed his location. He's going to try to walk to the road to flag you down, but they are in that area.

You can go on service for county, not needed.

four states for the police. 67 Thorndike Street, suicidal person. 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

Lodge at 7 Tower 1 to Kennedy Wayne Thompson. Be for an elevator rescue. Lodge at 7 Tower 1 to Kennedy Wayne Thompson. 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

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Control, got a report of burnt food in the kitchen area. 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
1: Sounds good.

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I'm the Hillsborough Fire in the area of the Shaw's 276 West Main Street. 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

0: Respond AP, 40 Allentown Road, in the area of checked vehicle smoking, possibly partially extinguished car fire. So in the area of the police, 40 Allentown Road, checked possibly partially extinguished car fire. 1424.
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0: 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The scene. 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She's now left the scene.
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0: 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She has been found still in her home in the closet. 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

317, 93 southbound by 38.2 motor vehicle box. 917, 93 southbound by 38.2. Two

0: 21-20, the morning star, 185 on the road, the unit 3. 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That's still our engine, 4MLS-1, 185 on the road, morning star, apartment 3, be for a fall, 1637.
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pilot Everett at second call, Pembroke Fire, SMA Los Mutual Aid, the Pembroke Apartment, 39 Pleasant Street, being RAV4, allergic reaction, Delta level. Pembroke Fire, Pembroke came on second call, SMA Los Mutual Aid, 39 Pleasant Street, the Pembroke Apartment, getting green, RAV4, allergic reaction, Delta level. Exchange the bridge, have a second call, 1646.

0: 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Raymond Road to Water Street, 1648. Bomb SM ammo on 2. SM ammo 2. Karen, I just gotta send another company here. Girl, actually, I'm gonna have to go to 807 Cross Country. 807 Cross Country in Pembroke.
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27 Cross Country Road with F and ambulance. Mr. Pembroke Fire redirecting at 807 Cross Country Road. Be responding with the F and ambulance. Pembroke ambulance 8 responding 39 Pleasant Street, 1649.

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1: 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Keep just entering cross country road.

asylum. Boston 03 is on the scene. 3 High Street. Have strobe showing. Building has been evacuated. I'll be checking.

Holding quarters. This is

69 Main Street, number 5. Turn in no medical. For the Pitch Valley, I'm on 69 Main Street, apartment 5. Turn in no medical. Byway to Carroll, 1655.

Bradford, number 87 Johnson Hill Road, Victor Sickford. Retail for Bradford, 87 Johnson Hill Road, request medically. Retail for Bradford, 16th and 5th.

0: this is fire and ambulance. Second call for the ambulance. Texas ambulance needs to leave. 44 Short Falls Road, a motor vehicle accident. Hudson, be a second call for the ambulance. The Texas ambulance needs to leave behind the American Legion. 1044 Short Falls Road, a motor vehicle accident. Millhouse to Secretary Highway. 1701.
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0: 28 Cindy back open to one lane only. 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

0: 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You on Pleasant Street?
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1: Just give us a minute, we're taking the call.

Yes, sir, Chichester Ambulance 1 already responding. 81 Pleasant Street, the Deli, inside at the table, CVA, Charlie Level. Second call for Chichester, Chichester Ambulance 1 already responding. 81 Pleasant Street, inside near the table, CVA, Charlie Level, Berry Road, Carrie Pasture Road, 1855.

31 Newton Road, technical rescue, male stuck in a hole. Prone to Henniker in the area, 31 Newton Road, technical rescue for a male stuck in a hole. Western Ash is a dead end, channel 3 on arrival, 1905.

0: Charlotte Swan. It looks like you're going to be the first one on scene. Calling parties reporting there's going to be a black F-150 near him, and you should be able to see his feet.
1: Message received. We're off for the PD.

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1: Clear, and route to the EMS call.
0: Rescue 2,
1: okay?
0: Rescue 2 has it. Clear and in service.

0: Yes, the calling party is still on with my partner reporting he can see a white sign with a 28 on it that's posted near the river. It's in his visual line of sight.
1: That's probably one of the new speed limit signs.

0: Quarter.
1: Trinchester Ambulance, London Bridge Concord Hospital, all is clear in service.
2: That's one standby. Hennecker C1, I put the coordinates in the call. It's mapping directly in the area of 31 Newton Road. Unsure exactly how accurate those coordinates are going to be.
0: Saying that he can see a sign with 28 on it.
2: He is advising there is a white sign with a 28 on it that he can see currently that's posted near the river. He also advised he would be near a black F-150, and you should be able to see his feet. My partner's trying to get further. It sounds like he was fly fishing at the time when he fell.
0: Responding.
2: Rochester Ambulance 1, confirming you're transporting.
1: Affirmative.

0: 1.
1: Good,
0: Hacker C1, calling party advice. He was fly fishing, found an animal hole. He's going to be on the shoreline near the river. He is not in the water.
1: We're just trying to find a black F-150 along the river here.
2: One person, he's a siren. I'm on the phone with him so I can see if we're in the area.
1: Fire alarm from Pentagram of 1. We're in the area of 1225 Western Ave. We got a black F-150, nobody present. We'll be off investigating. Again, that's 1225 Western Ave.
0: 1225 Western Ave on scene with a black F-150. My partner is inquiring if you can hit your siren so he can see if he can hear it in the call.

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1: Going back.
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That's 12 Thompson, the fire alarm.

0: Navy Oak 5, 36 Hannah Dustin Drive, St. James Charlie Level. Still on for Concord and Navy Oak 5, 36 Hannah Dustin Drive, St. James Charlie Level. 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

Charlie, non-combustible commercial, nothing showing. You have command, we're going to chapter.

Okay. They did have a haze of smoke. Seems that they did. You're investigating an odor that smells like water paper burning. Is the Alpha Green Street, is the Bravo side door by sailboard accessible? Thank you.

0: access port before.
1: Report of an order in the basement as well. Ambulance one outside then. Did you have a report?
2: Nothing on 360. You can find any of the utilities. Okay, that's outside.
1: Okay, 360.
3: Tower 1 truck's gonna go have a look on the roof.
1: Hey, Tower 1 truck, go to the roof. Is there any outside order that could be getting the air handlers?
3: Negative, and everything appears to be.
1: Okay. No.

to the information center. As far as motors, light motors coming down towards us, the same. Okay, change order coming down School Street.